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1: Scary's on 109.
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0: Dear Mace Lane and Junction Road, repeating, Dear Mace Lane and Junction Road. Caller states there are two tractor trailers stopped near the underpass there. States that he doesn't think they're going to make it under.
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Kahiri County 911, Livingstonville Fire, second transmission, Hoverville Road and Kelsey Hill Road, tree on wires, sparking and arcing, repeating, Livingstonville Fire, second transmission, Hoverville Road and Kelsey Hill Road, tree on wires, arcing and sparking, Kahiri County 911, 2104.

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0: Transporting one male from SD Colesco to the county jail. Sorry, Mile 2 Comps, can you advise him we'll be in route?
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Scary County 911, Schoolwright Right Ambulance, Gary Fire, County Ambulance, 645 Sunnyside Road, Nurse Cross, Deer Lane, 20-year-old female, seizure call, DLS response, repeating, Schoolwright Right Ambulance, Gary Fire, County Ambulance, 645 Sunnyside Road, Nurse Cross, Deer Lane, 20-year-old female, seizure call, DLS response, Schoharie County 911, 2142.

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0: 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Go right, ambulance, county ambulance, second transmission, 645 Sunnyside Road, nearest cross, near lane. 20-year-old female, seizure call, BLS response, repeating. Go right, ambulance, county ambulance, second transmission, 645 Sunnyside Road, nearest cross, near lane. 20-year-old female, seizure call, BLS response. Harry County 911, 2146.
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Lift assist, repeating, Schoharie Fire, 645 Sunnyside Road, lift assist needed, Schoharie County 911, 2157.

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Last night, her daughter, Heather, stole her husband's ashes.

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0: 42, stay Route 30, again, 442, stay Route 30, nearly cross Kennedy Middle Fork Road, took a 911 abandoned, on call back, just left a message, got the answer machine, the residents, left a message for a call back, nobody called back yet.
1: Any signs of distress?
0: Negative. And quick and prior, there was a couple of EMSs, but hasn't had anything since 2024.
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stop at 443 North Cross, Central Road, for 8-year-old male in and out of county. Okay, County 941.

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ambulance county, ambulance county medic 27, unit 0, state route 145, near cross Sunny Niagara Road. Bay area of 263 Allen Road, Bay area 263 Allen Road. Caller reports a blue Chevy Traverse going 70 to 80 miles an hour while he was on his way home about 30 minutes ago. There are many complaints over.

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Carrie Kenny, 911, 190.

0: for. Just took another complaint for the same thing. This one, the caller William was at 267 Allen Road, said he was ran off the road by that same vehicle. And the vehicle headed south on Allen Road, turning off onto Zona Road. He said after it ran him off the road, it did come back through later with another red, with a red car. Seems like they were racing.
1: Copy.
0: You want a separate incident for the property damage accident, or you want them together?
1: You can put them together.
0: Great, thanks. 1-9-3-1.
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0: Negative, I believe he was able to get out. He said he returned to his address. 267.

0: 4.
1: Copy, that's 2-6.

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